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Wherever you are, too. Appreciate you spending part of the evening with us. 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

95.7, all-time favorite of the 70s and 80s. Wasn't the best weather today for that partial solar eclipse. Did you see the conspiracy theory of the other thing that was supposed to happen? We're going to talk in 9 minutes.

Touch, 105.7, all-time favorite. The 70s and 80s partial lunar eclipse was midday today. Not in the best weather to be able to check it out, but it happened. One thing that didn't happen, a conspiracy theory over what was supposed to go on at the height of it. There was a whole thing and a whole theory around the Earth losing gravity for 7 seconds this morning. I'm glad that one didn't happen. Leave that one in the dust. The most

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Raining around today. We're going to have less and less through the week now. Weather actually looks really good. 80s, some sunshine all the way through the weekend.

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105.7, all-time favorites of the 70s and 80s. I feel like it's all happening now. Browns had their final open practice in Berea today. Ready for the first preseason game this weekend? Yeah, I'm ready for all of it. Bring it on. Go Browns.

0: 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Hope it's a great evening. It's Rick O'Brien, and I'm real ready to get over to this weekend. Cuyahoga County Fair is underway. Started up last night at the fairgrounds. The one thing I got to wait for a little too long, I wish it was sooner, the Demolition Derby. That's going to be on Sunday. You'll bet we'll be there for that.
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0: Magic 105.7, all-time favorites of the 70s and 80s. I'm glad you're along, buddy. Thank you. It's Rick O'Brien. Well, it's been a good concert week. We had a huge one, Foo Fighters on Monday night, and Stray Cats tonight, Northfield Park. Tomorrow night, well, it's a great act for this venue. It's very cool. Kane Park, Bruce Hornsby tomorrow night. That'd be cool for a summertime night. Looks like you can still get tickets for it.
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Tomorrow at work, we'll have more chances for you to be. I had a trip to Vegas really soon. It's sort of last minute. Next month, iHeart Radio Music Festival is going on with Goo Goo Dolls and a bunch of other artists. You get to go to the show two nights, get $1,000 in spending cash. Keith has first chance tomorrow morning at 9.

0: 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It's Rick. What does that mean on the way? We got Brian Adams to play. Got Pat Benatar, some Steve Miller, too.
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glad that something wasn't in the air today. You and me. Did you hear about this? Wild one. Let's talk in 9 minutes. 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

0: Touch 105.7, all-time favorite for the 70s and 80s with Rick. Wasn't the best day for the solar eclipse today. It wasn't supposed to be that big of a deal anyways. The conspiracy theory around it was kind of the bigger deal if it would have happened. Did you see about this? People were saying that the science lined up somehow, that Earth's gravity would go away for 7 seconds and we would all be up in the air for just 7 seconds. Kind of glad that one didn't happen. Let's leave that one behind us.
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The show will spotlight music from Broadway alongside music from his brand-new album, Cinematic, performed with a full symphony orchestra. 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

0: 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All-time favorites of the 70s and 80s. On the way, well, you can prove that. I got everything from Aerosmith to Queen to Bryan Adams lined up.
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1: Good morning or late night for you. Either way, we are so grateful you're here. By the way, did you hear Rod Stewart canceling all of his upcoming tour dates after undergoing a successful heart procedure? He confirmed he underwent a routine coronary stent procedure. Very much on the mend, by the way. He's planning on hitting the road again in September. Like, dude, really? Wow.

0: 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Hey, hey, it's Christina. Well, listen, we are hooking up so many trips to our iHeartRadio Music Festival in Vegas. We want you to come out too. Have a ball with us. Flight, hotel, tickets, and $1,000 spending cash all included. Okay. And who doesn't like a free trip to Vegas on the house? Am I right? Next chance to get in on it this morning, 9 a.m.
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Cleveland's all-time favorites of the 70s and 80s, Magic 105.7. Hey, hey, it's Christina. Well, we've all said or done some goofy things BuzzFeed asked people, to be honest. And post if any of these sound familiar. Traveling with a book, fully aware you're never going to open it once. Worrying you've caused a problem because you didn't put your phone on airplane mode. And showing your age by saying, yeah, I remember when this was all woods. Remember saying that? Oh, yeah.

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1: 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So let's talk Netflix recommendations. If it's a documentary, that's like bonus points. 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
0: Oh.
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0: Okay, writing that one down.
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1: 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Well, this is huge for you. Congratulations. Your next chance to win this morning here at 9 a.m. My house.
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1: So it looks like flying cars soon could be a part of the Central Florida skyline. Yep, the governor, Ron DeSantis, says cars could stop operating in the region by the end of this year. You'd be the first one to take it.

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1: Hi, Sarah. All right, so what are you watching on Netflix now?
2: Oh, God, because they come with the documentaries. It's so many that are so good. But I think one of my favorites is Maternal Instincts. Yes, new level of crazy for you to take on. And it's so sad what people really go through and how they live. But yeah, Maternal Instincts.
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Hey, it's Christina. Well, the kids are about to go back to school, and they're turning off the splash pads on Labor Day weekend, so I won't be sad about that. That's for sure.

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1: Hey there, it's Christina. Well, there is a research team. They're actually testing out a smart bra designed to help spot possible early signs of breast cancer. Huh. Let me tell you more about this coming up in 10 minutes. Kind of interesting.

0: 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Science is just crazy. A research team is testing out a smart bra designed to help spot possible early signs of breast cancer. Now, how? It's worn for about 30 minutes, and it uses thermal sensors to detect unusual heat patterns and tissue changes, with AI analyzing the results in suspicious areas. Now, it's not meant to replace mammograms, not at all. But it could be a good precautionary step between screenings, especially for younger or higher risk women. So clinical trials, they're still underway right now. So the tech isn't ready for everyday use. So we'll see.
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0: 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What are your must-watches right now? Okay, could be on any of the streaming devices. Heck, maybe even old-school TV. What are you watching?
1: 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It just really changes the way you think about social media. And I've changed a lot of my habits as a result.
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1: It was probably the best news I heard all week, that Lindsay Buckingham and Stevie Nicks are back on talking terms. Maybe it's because they're releasing a documentary later this year, maybe early next year. Probably that's, I'm sure that's the reason.

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1: 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You need a trip? 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You and your bestie, your partner, whoever you want to bring with you. Flight, hotel, tickets, and $1,000 spending cash. Back again this morning at 9 a.m. And then we'll do it again at 1 and 5.
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0: 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Good morning. It's Keith Kennedy and Jen Fajano. Thursday morning, getting closer to the weekend, which thank goodness, because if you heard the show yesterday, I was excited about a bed fan that got delivered. That means I need a weekend. And Jen's all excited about a food delivery today.
1: I'm excited about my tomatoes. My tomatoes from the chef's garden.
0: You didn't grow any this year, so you ordered some.
1: Yeah, I did, because I'm hosting Cookbook Club this weekend. Mm. And yes, I love the tomatoes from the chef's garden, which is out in Huron.
0: Are tomatoes still safe to eat right now?
1: Yes, especially these.
0: Okay, the reason I ask is there's more food recalls.
1: Yeah.
0: So there's the lettuce. There's jalapenos. There's blueberries.
1: Mm-hmm.
0: There's salsa and guacamole because of some of those ingredients.
1: Yeah.
0: What's going on?
1: I know.
0: There's also some grocery stores that have removed meat products because they included the jalapenos mixed in with them, like
1: there's
0: burgers
1: also
0: and stuff.
1: There's a whole bunch of meat from Argentina that's being recalled because it missed an inspection.
0: Oh, geez.
1: Yeah. Yeah. And Argentina is a huge meat producer.
0: So what are we supposed to eat now? I'm eating it all, by the way. I have not changed anything.
1: You haven't?
0: No. I didn't know about the blueberry thing until this morning. I had a big bowl of them yesterday.
1: Uh-huh.
0: I feel fine.
1: Well, I mean, I don't know. I'm going to farmer's markets and I'm going to trusted sources. And then you can still eat fresh things like, you know, North Union Farmer's Market. These are local growers.
0: I trust my grocery store too.
1: Mm-hmm.
0: I mean, I figure if there's a recall, they're taking the stuff off the shelf. I can trust them.
1: You know what I noticed too? Like a Giant Eagle, for instance, I saw they had a handwritten label like this lettuce is from such and such farm. And it was like somewhere in Ohio. And I absolutely reached for that. So I like that this has led to a little bit more transparency about locally sourced stuff.
0: I'm not going to have to worry about it when I'm spending next summer in my bunker. It'll be fine. Canned peaches that were canned way before any sort of parasites got out there.
1: Yeah. Or heat. That can help too.
0: Beans and canned peaches. That's what I'm going to be living on next summer.
1: Oh, yummy.
0: We'll be right back. 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

0: Magic 105.7, all-time favorites of the 70s and 80s. Good morning, it's Keith Kennedy and Jen Pachano. So the other day we found out that the Cavs are going to be opening up their season in Philadelphia to take on the 76ers.
1: Gee, it was almost like it was written that way.
2: I mean, seriously, no accident there, right? That's the 22nd of October.
0: And ticket prices are insane, but not as much as another game. If you've ever said to yourself, boy, ticket prices for some of these sporting events are out of reach for normal people, you are not wrong.
2: Oh, no. I mean, we're talking about, like, so Christmas Day is always a big thing in the NBA. $850 tickets for the Spurs.
0: Oh, my gosh.
2: Uh-huh.
0: $850 for a ticket?
2: They're already reselling them. Yeah.
0: Oh, my God. I am very happy when they don't have a game on Christmas.
2: Uh-huh.
0: Because I feel bad for everybody who has to work on Christmas.
2: Yeah.
0: When the Browns or the Cavs have a game, because we have friends that work for the team and all that. And then we have people here at the radio station that have to work. And I always feel genuinely bad about that.
2: Yeah.
0: So I haven't seen the whole schedule yet. But when it comes out and there's no game on Christmas, I get excited. And if there's a game on Christmas, I go, ooh, I feel
2: know,
0: bad
2: right?
0: for everybody.
2: It's fun for the families that make that part of their tradition. But for the people who have to work it, you're right.
0: So what's the most you would pay for a ticket to a game like that? Is there a number in your mind?
2: It's far less than $850, okay. I'll tell you that.
0: What about a concert?
2: I think I'd cap it at, like, I don't know, maybe $400.
0: Okay.
2: Depending on what it was.
0: I have different levels than you.
2: Yeah.
0: For a concert?

0: 125 maybe.
1: I mean, that's like the fees at this point.
0: Right. For a sporting event? Listen, I'm used to going
1: to
0: sporting...
1: You don't even pay attention when you go to a sporting event. Right. So what's
0: but I'm
1: point?
0: Used to paying tickets from like a booster club for a high school game for $8, right? And then where I live, like the cost went up $2.
1: Yeah.
0: And it, oh, are you kidding me? $12 to get into a high school football game? That's crazy.
1: Yeah, it's true.
0: So I'll sit at home. I'm not spending the extra $2. So I'm much cheaper when it comes to those events.
1: Yeah. It depends on, like, you know, is it a playoff? Is it a, you know, is it a farewell tour of a band? You know.
0: I'm very weird about how I spend money, though. It's interesting. I will stress over ordering things on Amazon. Like, do I really need this? I'll wait. Right. Yeah. And I'll put it in the cart for a while. I don't need to spend that $20. But I'll go through a drive through later today and not think anything about getting an $11 coffee. I won't even think twice about
1: odd.
0: It.
1: That is odd.
0: Yeah.
1: That is odd.
0: So $850 for opening day of the NBA season?
1: Oh, no, that's for the Christmas Day.
0: Oh, that's a Christmas Day.
1: A Christmas Day one, yeah. But
2: hey, kids, sorry you're not getting any toys this year. Daddy's going to a basketball game.
1: Wait. $2,000 for the opening day one for the Knicks-Philadelphia 76ers game. $2,000.
0: Guess we know how they're paying LeBron for that final 2 years
1: of the contract. Well, this is New York and Philly. I guess they're rich over there.
0: Need that money. Yeah. We'll be right back.
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0: Magic 105.7. Good morning. It's Keith Kennedy, Jen Pichano. I think both of us are starting to turn into, you know, granddad. You got to go over to the nursing home and put masking tape on his remote control so he doesn't hit the buttons. I was just telling Jen that I did something really dumb with my phone twice in the last week, and then you did something. So I, yesterday morning, was driving to work in the 5 o'clock hour. I set into my phone, call, what I meant to say is call Georgette at 9 a.m.
1: Like, well, set a reminder? Right. You were trying to do that? Okay.
0: But what it did was it called Georgette at 5:15 in the morning, and I left her like a 7-minute voicemail of me singing in the car, whatever it was I was doing. Uh-huh. And then the other day, I was voice texting a friend, and I didn't realize that it hadn't shut off.
1: Oh, gosh.
0: And so they got me ordering my dirty Dr. Pepper from McDonald's in the drive-thru, and they were like, are you enjoying your Dr. Pepper? And I'm like, how the hell did they know that? And it was because it went through. You, on the other hand, almost did something on Venmo.
1: I almost bankrupted us. I had my phone in my pocket while we were on vacation, and it wasn't locked. And I picked it up to take a photo or a video or something, and I go, and I gasped because I was, my pocket tried to send a stranger $96,000. $96,000, which I don't have in checking, let me tell you.
0: Okay, that was question number one.
1: No.
0: And question number two.
1: No.
0: I don't use Venmo that much, but I normally have to enter.
1: There would have been, I'm sure.
0: I hope.
1: There would have been a, you know, you have to know the last four digits of their phone number, right. And you have to be another button that you can send it without knowing that, all that stuff. But I literally gasped. I was like, oh, dear God, because I didn't know who this person was, obviously.
0: Oh, it would have been, you know, you can't recover that money when you send it. If you send Venmo to someone accidentally,
1: really?
0: It's gone. Bank favor in their error. Right? Oh. Yeah. That's a dangerous problem.
1: Random Tom was about to be $96,000 richer. I don't know how much he would have gotten, but thank goodness. Yes, we don't have that sitting around.
0: Oh, yeah. Yeah. I'm lucky if I got $96 right? in my checking account. Jen's over there transferred $96,000.
1: Right.
0: I would have died.
1: Oh, I know.
0: Yeah.
1: I exited that app and locked up the phone there for sure.
0: I have done that a couple of times where the voice to text goes through. People have heard my road rage come through on text.
1: My daughter did that accidentally yesterday with her watch. She sent a whole conversation to her volleyball team, like group chat, and she was mortified. And I was like, honey, this is why you have to be careful. Like, it wasn't anything that was bad. It was just like they were talking about stuff in the pantry or whatever. Oh. It was just in the kitchen. It was no bad conversation.
0: Mine's bad.
1: But I said to her, I was like, this is why you have to be so careful, because she was mortified that her friends and her teammates and her coach received this random, you know.
0: Yep, I totally get it. Because you'll get, look at this guy over there driving like a, you know, you jerk. I mean, that was
1: a different color on you.
0: There were a few couple of words in there. Yeah, for sure. Colorful words, I should say.
1: Be careful.
0: This is Magic 105.7. By the way, could you send us your Venmo? Jen will send you $96,000 this morning.
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0: 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Here's Carmen.
1: Four of 16 inmates struck by lightning Tuesday night at the Grafton Correctional Institution remain hospitalized. They were hit by a bolt of lightning about 5:30 Tuesday night while walking through the prison yard after dinner. A winning ticket in last night's $1 billion Powerball drawing sold in Illinois. The massive jackpot has a cash value of more than $450 million. New Guardian Joe Adell hit a two-run shot last night to help lead the Guards to a 6-4 win over the Tigers. The victory snaps Cleveland out of a three-game losing slide. The Guardians and Tigers finish their series this afternoon at Comerica Park. For these stories and more, listen to WTAM 1100 at the top and bottom of the hour. I'm Carmen Angelo.
2: For your Thursday, expect a sun-cloud mix and a high near 80. We're at 67 now at WMJI Cleveland.

0: 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Good morning. It's Keith Kennedy and Jen Pachano. Okay, a random question out of the blue. Jen, I'll ask you this multiple times throughout our tenure here. Am I the jerk? Okay, so here's the scenario. Last night, I'm laying in bed, kind of doom scrolling, right? And I come across... Yeah, right.
1: Healthy.
0: Yeah, no wonder. No wonder I'm not healthy. So I see a post from a guy, and it's very lengthy, and I'm like, I wonder what this is about.
1: Is that an invitation for you to read it when you see a lengthy post, or do you scroll right past it? Because I skip right past one.
0: Normally I do, but I was
1: okay.
0: And I'm talking, I don't know, 10 paragraphs about how this gentleman was wronged by going into a sandwich shop yesterday and got upcharged for roast beef. 10 paragraphs. Apparently there was some sort of sandwich deal. He asked for roast beef. They said, that's extra. And he decided 10 paragraphs was worth it.
1: Wow.
0: So I wrote on the thing, man, I can't believe you wrote all that. I hope it was therapeutic. And then I get up this morning and I got him, I got his friends, I got everybody he knows calling me every name in the book. Now, I didn't say anything negative about him. I just said, I hope it was therapeutic. You wrote 10 paragraphs about an upcharge for roast beef. Mm-hmm. That's it. So am I the jerk here?
1: Well, what exactly did you mean when you wrote it? Do you know this guy? Does he have some issues?
0: What did I mean when I wrote it?
1: Yeah.
0: What kind of world do you live in? Where have you never been to a deli where they upcharge you? Roast beef is more expensive than chip chopped ham.
1: Right.
0: Why are you attacking a 17-year-old kid who works behind the counter at a sub shop?
1: Right.
0: He indicted everybody from the CEO of this company all the way down to
1: the
0: kid. I didn't write that, though. So am I the jerk? I didn't actually say that, but that's what I was thinking.
1: I don't think, I don't think so.
0: Oh my God, thank you.
1: No, I don't think it was necessary for you to comment.
0: No, it never is necessary for me to comment. No, never.
1: I don't also think it was necessary for him to circle the wagons around you for asking a question.
0: There was one guy that wrote maybe 4 paragraphs about how awful I was, which I think is hysterical. Now I want to go to the sandwich shop today and here's $2 for the guy that was in
1: right?
0: here who was kind of a cranky guy yesterday.
1: Put some in the tip jar. I'm just glad we don't live in the same algorithm.
0: Oh, we definitely live in different algorithms. There's no question about that. But you will be my moral compass on the show.
1: Oh, thank you.
0: Yes, if I can live my life 1/5 as credible as you, I'm doing something right. But I ain't even in the ballpark right now. All right. Well, thank you for letting me know that I'm not the biggest jerk.
1: I think you're okay.
0: Thank you so much. We'll be right back. Magic 105.7.
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0: 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Good morning, it's Keith Kennedy, Jen Pichano. Coming up after 8, Jen, we have more of those John Waite tickets to give away.
1: Yeah, they've been really popular this week.
0: Yeah, he's a fun 80s throwback show at Northfield Park. Plus, coming up in just a few minutes, I'm already calling it quits. But I'm also calling myself a hypocrite like everybody else. So we'll get into that. Why am I a hypocrite?

0: Magic 105.7, all-time favorites of the 70s and 80s. Good morning. It's Keith Kennedy, Jen Pichano. Listen, I know that I'm going to go back on my word here. I think many of us will.
1: By all means, proceed.
0: Because that's just the way it is here in Northeast Ohio. But I'm telling you, as of yesterday, the 12th of August, I gave up on the Browns for the season because they named Deshaun the starter for the preseason game coming up on Saturday. And I'm just so against that.
1: Are you?
0: Until they start winning. And then I'll be like, this is the greatest thing ever. So I'm done, but then I'll be back
1: for
0: if
1: a
0: they
1: week.
0: Win.
1: Yeah. I think there's strategy, and I think there was, so they named him Watson starter for the game, which is in Chicago. But did you see they're gonna start Shedeur Sanders for the home preseason game?
0: Well, yeah, but
1: the fans want to see him.
0: Right, it is preseason, and I don't know if it really matters all that much. But
1: he says it matters. He says they're assessing based on this.
0: Yeah, well,
1: Munkin does.
0: My whole thing though is I'm just so against Watson for obvious reasons, and I'm never gonna give him a fair chance. I'm just never gonna do it.
1: I'm sure you're not alone.
0: Yeah. Oh, I don't think I am.
1: Mm-mm.
0: Yeah.
1: No. But he's on the team. That's the thing.
0: I am curious to see Shedeur then.
1: Yeah.
0: You know, he's been down around our studios a lot. We think he may have an apartment in one of the buildings down here.
1: Oh, really?
0: Or a girlfriend. We're not sure which. I don't, because wasn't he living somewhere where his house got robbed, remember? Wasn't he in like Medina where he got robbed?
1: There was a lot of football players that did get robbed over, last season?
0: Yeah, and he was one of them. And,
1: was he?
0: But we've seen him and his crew down here quite a bit, right across the street, actually.
1: Mm-hmm.
0: I won't say which building, but there's a couple of them. But we see him down here kind of frequently.
1: Mm-hmm.
0: Maybe next time we see him, we're going to go, hey, what's up with this Watson thing? See
1: yeah,
0: what he says.
1: I'm looking at it. Yeah, it was last November. He was robbed on his when he debuted.
0: Yeah, what it is that people find out that they're at the game. And then they go to their house and rob them while they're on the football field. It's amazing.
1: I certainly hope that these football players have learned from this last wave of that and, you know, maybe have some security there.
0: He's got like five guys that walk around with him downtown. You would think one of them would hang back at the house
1: right.
0: And watch the stuff,
1: right?
0: That's
1: not a fun assignment, though. Being his entourage is way more fun.
0: Oh, you mean rather than just sitting there,
1: yeah.
0: You know, like with a folded newspaper,
1: right.
0: Waiting for a guy with a little bandana over his eyes to sneak in with a knapsack to steal electronics. Sorry. The preseason game is against Chicago Saturday afternoon, 1 o'clock kickoff. And I would say go Browns, but I would be a hypocrite based on what I just said. We'll be right back here at Magic 105.7.
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Magic 105.7. Good morning. It's Keith Kennedy and Jen Facciano. If you decided to sleep in this morning, get up. You didn't win the Powerball. I'm sorry. You got to go to work. Some other schmuck did, though. Mm-hmm. We'll tell you all about that coming up. REO Speedwagon now on Magic.

0: Magic 105.7, all-time favorites of the 70s and 80s. It's Keith Kennedy, Jen Pichano, both at work today because neither one of us live in the great state of Indiana where the latest Powerball winner is located. One winning ticket sold last night.
1: A single winning ticket.
0: That's what I'm reading this morning.
1: Now, Illinois.
0: It very well could be, you know, somebody at some factory that's going to share it with 20 workers and everything. Who knows? But $1 billion is what the jackpot was last night. And my favorite thing, Jeff Z, one of our promotion guys here at Magic, he made a post yesterday. He says, if I win Powerball tonight, I'm still $11 billion short of buying the LA Lakers, which sold for $12 billion.
1: After just a year, yeah, right?
0: But one winner is what we know of right now. So,
1: yes,
0: and
1: right.
0: I matched zero of the numbers.
1: Really?
0: Zero. That's okay.
1: You're not very good at this.
0: I do the auto pick.
1: Oh, do you?
0: Yeah. I don't have patience to kind of pick numbers. And also, I don't have patience for the people that are there with that little pencil trying to figure it out.
1: Yeah.
0: You know, I just go, yeah, just give me 10 bucks. I played 10 bucks last night. Didn't hit a number, but it's okay.
1: How many people do you think are using like AI to pick their numbers now?
0: Oh, that's a good thought. I don't know.
1: Yeah. I'm curious.
0: Do you do that?
1: No, I don't really play.
0: Well, what's the difference between auto pick and AI? I don't know. Or would AI go in and figure out the algorithms and the most numbers that have won frequently or something?
1: So I'm looking at this story here. It says it can help you win more, but not more often. ChatGPT could.
0: Okay.
1: I mean, I'll take that.
0: I mean, it makes my email sound smarter. If it can help me win 50 bucks on a scratchy, I'm going to go for it.
1: Right. So it will help you pick a less common combination. So if you do win, you will have to share less. Does that make sense?
0: Sure. Yeah.
1: I think that's kind of interesting. I bet you there's lots of people who are applying that.
0: That would be interesting to see over time if that affects how they draw the numbers.
1: True.
0: Do they change that somewhere down the road?
1: Yeah.
0: Is it almost like cheating somewhere down there?
1: I mean, maybe.
0: Can someone investigate the schmuck in Indiana that won?
1: It was
0: my
1: Illinois.
0: Money? Illinois. Illinois. I'm sorry. Did I say Indiana?
1: You sure did twice.
0: So Illinois, can you investigate that schmuck? Because that was my money. I think he cheated. We'll be right back. This is Magic 105.7.
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0: 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Here's Carmen.
1: Four of 16 inmates struck by lightning Tuesday night at the Grafton Correctional Institution remain hospitalized. They were hit by a bolt of lightning about 5:30 Tuesday night while walking through the prison yard after dinner. A winning ticket in last night's $1 billion Powerball drawing sold in Illinois. The massive jackpot has a cash value of more than $450 million. New Guardian Joe Adell hit a two-run shot last night to help lead the Guards to a 6-4 win over the Tigers. The victory snaps Cleveland out of a three-game losing slide. The Guardians and Tigers finished their series this afternoon at Comerica Park. For these stories and more, listen to WTAM 1100 at the top and bottom of the hour. I'm Carmen Angelo.
2: For your Thursday, expect a sun-cloud mix and a high near 80. We're at 67 now at WMJI Cleveland.

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1: That's right. 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
0: John Cafferty always got a raw deal. Are you familiar with him at all?
1: I'm really not.
0: If you hear the music, you would know it.
1: Okay.
0: He did like On the Dark Side and a couple of other ones, but he did the music. It was almost like a Milli Vanilli kind of thing. There was a movie came out in the 80s called Eddie and the Cruisers.
1: Okay.
0: And it was about a band, and they sang those songs, but it was actually John Cafferty.
1: Oh.
0: So when you'd hear him on the radio, you'd be like, Eddie and the Cruisers. No, it's John Cafferty.
1: Oh, right? Interesting. But
0: really good music, though. It's going to be a great show. So we're playing our missing game because John Waite had that big song, Missing You, right? And so what we're going to do is we're going to name a couple of things from a category, and you have to tell us what is missing. Pretty easy.
1: Yeah.
0: As we have not proven so far this week. They can't all be winners. All right, 216-578-1057. We'll take caller number 25 to play the missing game right now to win on Magic 105.7.
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0: 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Good morning. It's Keith Kennedy and Jen Picciano. Zima is back. And no, I'm not talking about the mildly alcoholic beverage that you paid your creepy uncle to go buy for you when you were a teenager.
1: Right. Drop that Jolly Rancher in, too.
0: I had forgotten about the Jolly Rancher.
1: Oh, yeah. That was a move. I mean, so, I heard. I don't know.
0: Oh, I don't think I ever drank one of those.
1: Well, you don't drink.
0: Right. So I don't even know if I know what Zima tastes like.
1: My parents did. Like, it was like a beach drink for... Like,
0: oh, okay.
1: Like a refreshing kind of thing.
0: I know about the Jolly Rancher thing because you would go to a bar and they'd have them there.
1: Oh, really?
0: Yeah.
1: I mean, I was a kid when they were popular. So.
0: Oh, that doesn't mean you weren't drinking them. All right. So Zima is back. Not the drink. The dog. This was the dog that got dog napped the other day from, I think it was Petland, right?
1: Yes, Strongsville's Petland. It was a 9-week-old Shih Tzu named Zima. Stolen, but she was returned.
0: Somebody got a guilty conscience.
1: Must have. There's not a lot of info in terms of who returned Zima.
0: Little tag around the neck. My bad.
1: Yeah.
0: You can have her back.
1: But she's safe and she's back at Petland, thank goodness.
0: What's interesting about this, by the way,

0: is, yes, it's against the law, but it was grand theft because the dog is valued at $5,000+.
1: Right.
0: Which is like serious jail time for something like this.
1: Yeah.
0: So somebody probably thought to themselves, I'm never going to get away with this and return the dog.
1: Right. That's good. I don't know that there's been an arrest or not an arrest yet, but the important thing is the puppy is safe.
0: I feel bad for the pup. And, yeah. and the reason is
1: traumatic.
0: Yes, for sure. Dogs get attached to people very carefully, yeah. and very quickly, as long as they're cared for. Mm-hmm. So, you know, I'm sure this poor dog is like, okay, I was in this big container with a bunch of other dogs. Now somebody is loving on me, and now I'm back in the container with the other
1: yeah.
0: dogs.
1: Yeah.
0: Maybe we get Zima for a discount now.
1: Oh, I don't know. Maybe she's more valuable now.
0: Oh, you're right. Uh-huh. Yeah, everybody's trying to make a quick buck.
1: That's right.
0: That's right. Boy, if the price of Zima isn't over $7,000 today, somebody at Petland's not
1: That's
0: doing
1: right.
0: their job. Well, we're glad the dog is okay. This is Magic 105.7.
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Keith Kennedy, Jen Pichano, coming up after 9. Going to give you a chance to go to Pentatonix's big Christmas concert coming up in November at Rockin' Arena. It's on the way at about 9:10.

0: Magic 105.7. Good morning. It's Keith Kennedy and Jen Pichano. You've seen that show on television, Whose Line Is It Anyway?
1: Yes.
0: Well, they always say at the beginning of the show, this is the show where the points don't matter and the score doesn't really matter all that much. We just make it up as we go along.
1: Mm-hmm.
0: Well, that now is the University of Michigan.
1: Yeah, right.
0: They've announced that they are no longer going to provide grades for what, freshmen?
1: So it's just a pass or fail system for first semester students in their College of Literature, Science, and Arts. They said it's just going to be pass or no credit. And it's in an effort to curb the mental health crisis and help students start strong.
0: Hmm. Okay, now listen. I wasn't always the best student. Mm-hmm. To this day, I still think I have a record number of Fs on a report card, mm-hmm. right? They may have it framed at the school. They still talk about it in
1: don't
0: the teacher's lounge.
1: Don't be this student.
0: I don't know. But you do need grades to figure out if you're learning things or you're not learning things
1: right.
0: or if you got to repeat it and all of that. I think the grades are important. I get we've got mental health challenges. Kids are a little bit different than they used to be.
1: Right. There's a lot of resources at college universities for that already. I'm curious if they're still cashing those tuition checks.
0: Maybe
1: for these not. For these non-grade classes.
0: And by the way, they're not even going to write pass or fail on anything anymore because some people can't handle reading pass or fail.
1: Ooh.
0: So they're just, at the Michigan, they're very good at this. Hand signals. Hand signals from the football coach. See what I did there? Took a long way to get there, but I got a Michigan joke in. We'll be right back. The show, by the way, you're going to learn is kind of dumb. Is that okay?
1: That's fair.
0: I'm kind of dumb. It's fine. We'll be right back here on Magic.
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0: 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It's Keith Kennedy, Jen Fichano. You want to hear pure joy for just a couple of seconds to start your day? This is Gina in Eastlake. She was listening to us yesterday and won a trip out to Las Vegas in September for our iHeartRadio Music Festival, and she's so happy.
1: Oh, my God. Are you serious? Oh, my God. Oh, my God. Are you kidding me? Oh, my God. I'm sorry. Oh, I'm just in shock. I didn't realize this is something real. I thought it was a prank call.
0: No prank calls here at Magic. No, not at all. In fact, you're going to have a chance in the 9 o'clock hour.

0: Magic 105.7. Good morning. It's Keith Kennedy and Jen Pichano. I apologize for yesterday, by the way. I should have apologized for that. I'm so sorry.
1: It's quite all right.
0: I sent Jen a video yesterday. We were talking yesterday about how we're kind of syncing up things here. She went to have her hair done yesterday, and I had my hair cut yesterday, too. Uh-huh. Almost at the exact same time, I think, right?
1: I'm not sure.
0: So I sent Jen a video yesterday because Kavina, who cuts my hair, she was talking about the show. She really likes the show.
1: That's great.
0: And when I tell Jen that people like the show, sometimes I like to have proof, right? So I did a video, but I didn't realize that I had kind of upshot my hairy legs while sitting in one of those smocks at the barber place. Well, it's a salon. I don't go to a barber shop.
1: Yeah.
0: It is a salon, spa. And it was probably a little less than flattering. So I'm sorry that I sent that to you.
1: It's quite all right. I went ahead and didn't send you video of my hair in foils.
0: Oh.
1: And, you know.
0: That's okay, because I was sitting in between two women who had foil in their hair yesterday. And, oh my gosh, it was so much fun. We were kibitzing the whole time. It was great.
1: That's great.
0: And when I go in, I love that. That's my favorite thing to do.
1: Seriously?
0: Oh my gosh. Yeah. Because there's a big story kind of going on in the town that I live. I won't get into it, but like everybody's talking about it, and I was getting the tea yesterday.
1: That's why you go get your hair cut every 10 days.
0: No, I'm a lunatic. That's why I go every 10 days, but it is fun to sit there and get all the latest.
1: Oh yeah, for sure.
0: I mean, I walk in, they get me
1: the manicurists have the real tea.
0: You know what's interesting is the woman that does my nails, and yes, I do get my nails done.
1: Wow.
0: I feel every guy should get both manis and pedis, by the way, especially if you're wearing flip-flops. She doesn't say a word.
1: Really?
0: Yeah.
1: Interesting.
0: And I think it might be in reaction to my hoofs. I don't know. Maybe she's just like, I just got to get through this.
1: Just
0: right?
1: Head down,
0: but
1: knock it out.
0: Not a word. Quiet as can be.
1: Interesting.
0: All right. People that are not quiet as can be are the guys from Pentatonix.
1: That's right.
0: Actually, they do more with a finger in their cheek than anybody else.
1: Oh, God.
0: Well, that's what they do.
1: I know. It just sounds funny when you say it out loud.
0: I can't even do that sound. But they're coming to Rocket Arena. When is this show?
1: That is going to be November 19th. RocketArena.com for tickets.
0: That's right. You'll be able to see them do Jingle Bells by just flipping their Adam's apple with their finger. It's going to be great. Call number 25 right now, 216-578-1057. You'll win tickets to the show from Magic 105.7.
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0: Magic 105.7, all-time favorites of the 70s and 80s. I know we saw some rain overnight. Some places, a couple of sprinkles here this morning, and then it's clearing out. But tomorrow is really the first day that I haven't seen rain in the forecast in about, what, like 10 days or something like that?
1: Yeah, right. Mm-hmm.
0: So tomorrow night would be a great night to get out aboard the Good Time 3 with Magic 105.7. It is our Magic Happy Hour Cruise. Every Friday with Captain Rick and everybody aboard the Good Time 3. And you and I have talked about this. It's just a fun time to wrap up the week, and it's not a huge commitment at all.
1: That's right. Wrap up the weekend, kickstart your Friday night, bring a couple of couples, bring some girlfriends, bring a date. It's fun.
0: You meant...
1: Not you.
0: No, okay. I wasn't sure what you meant there when you said as a couple with your girlfriend. I was like, wait, what? What are we doing? It's a swingers cruise on Friday aboard the Good Time 3.
1: No.
0: I bet he has one of those. Don't you think?
1: I don't know.
0: Well, no, they do all those themed cruises over there, and the groups book the... I bet there's a swingers group that does that.
1: Maybe.
0: That's probably the fun one. The bingo cruise, not so much.
1: They're all fun.
0: No, they're all great. By the way, I wouldn't know what to do if I was on one of those, by the way. Can we just talk about how uncomfortable I would be? Have you ever been on a cruise ship where people put the pineapple on their door of their cabin?
1: I know what you're talking about. Upside down pineapple.
0: Yes. And I see it and I'm like, I can't make eye contact. I don't know what to do. There's nobody standing there. There's no one even to make eye contact with, but I just walk by the door so quickly.
1: Uh-huh. Put your sunglasses on.
0: And then my wife says something smart alecky, like, you know, you want to know what's going on in there. And I'm like, I do, but I don't. I do, but I don't. All right. So I can't verify whether or not it's a swingers cruise or not, but you're going to have a good time nonetheless.
1: Yes, indeed.
0: Friday night, goodtime3.com is where you get tickets with Magic.
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0: Magic 105.7. Good morning. It's Keith Kennedy and Jen Pachano, and our buddy Curtis Danberg from the Cleveland Guardians are in with us. A big weekend coming up with the Padres in town.
1: Huge. We've got Rock and Blast. So it's the 20th anniversary of Rock and Blast. If you've never experienced it, think of like a grand finale for 25 minutes.
2: Right.
1: Fully immersive, synced with music and graphics. I mean, we've got fireworks going off the roof. We've got fireworks everywhere. We're doing that Friday and Saturday night. Tickets are limited, so you want to take advantage and get your tickets ASAP for that. Of course, Friday, Dollar Dogs, $2 beers, pregame in the district. Saturday, pregame in the district. And then we're giving away on Saturday this great sling bag.
2: Ooh, oh, that's wow.
1: City
2: great.
1: Connect sling bag.
0: So I will say this. The promotional items that you have had this year, The quality is unlike anything that I've seen before. Some of these jerseys and shirts.
1: The Tanner Bibee jersey had the sewn-on marathon patch. Mm-hmm. Like, it's legit.
2: I want to talk about Rock and Blast. I've been seeing the commercials as we've been watching the games, and it really is great to, you can appreciate all that goes into the production of it. Like, this is heavy duty.
1: Yeah, they started loading the fireworks 2 days ago.
2: Oh my gosh.
1: Which is crazy. So
0: it's kind of like my neighbor on the 4th of July.
2: Yeah.
1: Y2K is the theme. It is a highlight of the summer. Our fans look forward to it.
2: And then Kids Fun Day, always a hit. I love going on Sundays to the ballpark and seeing all the kids with their little baseball mitts, and they're playing up in the mezzanine area.
1: The dogs are performing pregame. Only two of those left. And we only have three homestands left in the season, which is crazy. So Kids Fun Day, then the Giants come to town Tuesday, Wednesday, Thursday. Thursday's a day game. We have a special offer right now for the Giants series.
2: Okay.
1: If you purchase tickets, adult tickets for any of those games against the Giants, you get $10 a loaded value for free.
2: Nice.
1: So you get four tickets, you get $40 a loaded value, and that can be used for merch or F&B.
0: By the way, you said how many homestands left?
1: Three.
0: Mm-hmm. Four with the playoffs. Come on now. Okay. We got to remain positive.
1: Regular season.
0: Right.
2: That's right.
0: Curtis Danberg from the Cleveland Guardians. Thanks so much for coming in. And real quick question, did you bring hot dogs?
1: Of course.
0: Yes. Armin Angelo ate them all already, right?
1: He said no.
0: Is he feeling okay?
2: I don't know. We should check his temperature.
1: Said no to the hot dogs.
0: All right, I got to go do a welfare check on Carmen. We'll be right back on Magic.
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105.7. Fantasy teams are set, and it looks like the season is set to begin. How are you doing? My name is Christy, stepping in for Martha Quinn, and dedicate this Survivor to all the football fans like myself. Preseason starts! Well, technically, it's this week two of preseason, but really, for me, it starts today. Lots of people take it to the field, from the Colts and Patriots to the Packers and Steelers and everyone in between. So if your team is playing, definitely wish them luck, and let's go football! And let's go work today with some awesome

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all-time favorites of the 70s and 80s, Magic 105.7. 80s movies had some of the best music to go along with them. Hey there, I'm Christian from Martha Quinn. Blondie did this song back in 1980 for a movie that starred a young Richard Gere. Who remembers American Gigolo?

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Journey hasn't played their final concert yet, but November 28th in San Francisco, that's supposedly when it's all going to be a wrap. You think they'll really hang it up? I'm Christy here from Martha Quinn.

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Magic 105.7, all-time favorites of the 70s and 80s. Ooh, this song from the Dirty Dancing soundtrack, which happens to be the second biggest selling soundtrack of all time, believe it or not, after Whitney Houston's The Bodyguard, is so great, and it describes something that we can all relate to. I'm Christy, by the way, and for Martha Quinn. Hungry eyes. Ever had a moment where your eyes are bigger than your stomach? Well, there's a way you can combat that. Find out about it in your daily wellness shot coming up.

0: 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Hi there, I'm Christian from Martha Quinn, and every weekday around this time, she likes to bring you a daily health chat moment, your wellness shot. And if you find sometimes that you're overeating because your eyes are technically bigger than your stomach, here's a couple of things you could do. Number one, familiarize yourself with recommended portion sizes. That is helpful. If you include a fiber source with your meals and snacks, that can actually help you feel fuller, faster. Avoid skipping meals so that way you don't get hungry and then end up overeating or piling food on your plate because you're super hungry. Drink water, because a lot of times we might think that we're hungry, but really we're thirsty. Slow down while we're eating. And the last tip, give yourself some grace. Sometimes just want a couple extra Cheetos, and that's okay, because this is a no judgment zone.
1: Hi.

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0: Magic 105.7, all-time favorites of the 70s and 80s. Who's bad? The King of Pop is bad. Hey there, my name's Christy, in for Martha Quinn. And everyone has been talking about the movie Michael. And if you have yet to see it, well, then today's News That Rocks is totally for you. Michael has become the biggest biopic of all time when it comes to music artists. And Michael Jackson's nephew, Jafar, actually didn't even want to become an actor. He spent years vying for that part. He said really what he wanted to do was become a professional golfer, but he fell into the role. But lucky for us, it was an amazing performance. And if you have not seen it, well, now you can watch it from the comfort of your own couch, using your own bathroom, because as of the 10th of August, it is officially streaming on Stars. So many channels where everything is streaming, but it's nice to know that you'll be able to check out Michael at home. And that is your News That Rocks. Thanks for listening.
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Every weekday around 12, Martha Quinn likes to highlight your three-song masterpiece. Got a new Martha Quinn mixtape on the way. I'm Christy.

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5: The amount of creativity that goes into these Martha Quinn mixtapes is unsurpassed. My name is Christy, and it's so awesome when I get to come in and play your mixtapes. Like today, Scott Switzer from Santa Clara County, thank you for sending in the 80s Spelling Bee mixtape. These band names are all spelled incorrectly. Oh, the English teachers are cringing right now at the thought of Aerosmith spelling their name A-E-R-O instead of A-R-R-O-W.

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Aerosmith started Scott's Martha Quinn mixtape today. Three songs with a common theme, and the 80s spelling bee theme today highlights artists with names that are spelled incorrectly, like The Fix, two X's, because they are extra, extra.

0: 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I'm telling you, the ideas that you come up with for these mixtapes is always so much fun. 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
1: Hey there, I'm Christian from Martha Quinn, and if you missed the mixtape today, it was from Scott in Santa Clara, three songs with a common theme, and it was 80s Spelling Bee with Aerosmith, spelled A-E-R-O, with Def Leppard, Def, spelled D-E-F, The Fix, spelled with two X's, and Aerosmith, A-E-R-O, Smith, but got this talk back.
2: Hello, I don't mean to bust your bubble, but Aerosmith is arrow like aerodynamics, not arrow like bow and arrow. I don't think teachers are going to have a problem with it. I don't mean to be rude, but I just couldn't bear the thought of you thinking that. Have a great day. Bye.
1: You have a great day, and you are not being rude at all. I thought the same thing, but I was like, well, maybe since it's an 80s spelling bee, he was going for arrow, but you know, always appreciate you joining the fun. I'm Christy here from Martha Quinn.
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Dave Stewart of the band is releasing a solo album on September 18th, if you want to check that out. I'm Christy here from Martha Quinn.

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Well, Roland Orzabal of Tears for Fears definitely believes in astrology, and he just dropped an astrology-influenced memoir called Welcome to Your Life. And if you want to check that out, he said it actually made his bandmate Kurt Smith cry. So might be an interesting read or gift for Tears for Fears fan in your life.

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All-time favorites of the 70s and 80s, Magic 105.7. I know it's not Friday yet, but why hasn't you two been able to find what they're looking for? Because the streets have no names. Ba-dum-bum. Get it? You know, just getting you ready for Corny Joke Friday tomorrow. Testing the waters. You can always tap the red microphone if you have a corny joke to share. Leave a talk back. I mean, it can't be worse than the one I just told. I'm Christy here from Martha Quick.

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1: 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She's wonderful, but I can go on and on and on.
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Magic 105.7, a classic John Hughes movie moment. This song from OMD definitely added to all of the nostalgia that we have for Pretty in Pink. And at the end of the song, it actually sounds like there's a female vocalist coming in at the end, but nope. Andy Bell just has crazy range and hit that falsetto. Listen to the end. You'll see what I'm talking about. I'm Christy here for Martha Quinn.

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Huey Lewis is always a good reminder to just appreciate the little things. Even hearing. I mean, 8 years ago, he was getting ready to perform and just lost his hearing. And he says now music is no longer a part of his life.

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1: We're so proud of our daughter, Kayla, as she prepares to start first grade. She has worked through so many challenges and has grown tremendously through her year in kindergarten. So we're so excited for her. Her courage, kindness, and determination inspires us each day. We love you, Kayla.
0: We love you, Kayla. Oh, you're just a baby. Oh, gosh. Oh, you're just getting started. My goddaughter just started preschool, and I was more concerned that her dad was going to have a meltdown instead of her when he took her to school. But you sound like such a proud dad, and way to go, Kayla, and thank you for sharing that totally awesome rock star kid news with us this Thursday.
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And it is a greatest hits tour, and he's got a lot of great hits, like this one right here. I'm Christian from Martha Kent.

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0: 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I know summer's still happening. How would you like a summer vacation that's taken care of? A trip to our iHeartRadio Music Festival. I mean, technically, it's kind of the end of summer, kind of, sort of. But the weather will be beautiful in Vegas for two of music's biggest nights, plus airfare, hotel, and $1,000 to spend once you get there. It's a win-win situation. Stick around. Got another keyword coming your way for a chance for you to text and win your way to Vegas, baby. I'm Christy here from Martha Quinn.
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1: From the Elk and Elk Traffic Center, if your Social Security benefits were denied, call Elk and Elk at 1-800-ELK-OHIO. Traffic moving along on the highways this afternoon. You are dealing with a disabled vehicle blocking the intersection, Denison at Ridge. Also, road work in Twinsburg that has 480 down to one lane in each direction from Route 91 to Route 82. I'm Mike Ross from the Total Traffic Center.
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14: 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Buckling knees everywhere. Mark Nolan Show, hi. It is Thursday. Lots to do today. Got your Pentatonix tickets coming up in about 8 minutes. John Wade at 4:25, right after a little good news. And at 5:25, Billy Idol tickets, right after your five random facts. 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

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It's their Christmas in the City tour. This will be November 19th. Oh, you'll be in the holiday spirit for sure. Caller 10, a winner now on Magic.

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0: Tony, Emmy, and five-time Grammy Award-nominated singer, songwriter, actor, and philanthropist Josh Groban will return to Blossom Friday, August 28th with his stage, screen, and symphony tour. 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

0: I'll say it's Thursday, which is almost Friday, which is pretty much the weekend. Mark Nolan Show, Magic 105.7. Into the 4 o'clock hour here at 4:25. Going to get you with a little bit of good news. And then right after that, a shot at tickets to go see John Waite. Yeah, special guest John Caffrey. It's going to be October 1st. 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

Okay, so we've got these John Wayne tickets coming up for you. You have a chance to win those right after your good news story of the day. And this one involves a company I talk about a lot and them teaming up with another company as well. And it's a chance for you to participate in a good news story. Okay, I'll explain coming up next on Magic 89.9.

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0: 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And I love this good news story because it's one of my partners that's doing this. 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
1: This is Jim.
0: Jim, you got those tickets, buddy. Nice job. Going to go see John Wayne?
1: Thank you very much.
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0: The Getaway Hour. I'm with you. Almost 5 o'clock, and it's Mark Nolan Show, Magic 105.7. Couple of things happening here. Big half hour. Okay, 520, listen for a keyword. You're going to text it to 200-200, and you could end up with $1,000 and a trip to Las Vegas. 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Man, that's a pretty good deal.
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0: Something as simple as that. It's easy.

Bryce, you know what's happening in about 7 minutes, right? We're going to give you a chance to win your way to Las Vegas and also get yourself $1,000. I mean, that's a pretty good deal. 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
0: All right, here we go. Got your five randoms, and they are pretty random. Random fact number one, Canada has some pretty odd names for its lakes. One of them is called This Lake, another called Another Lake, and another lake, Ugly Lake, Stupid Lake, Big Ass Lake. True story, in case you were curious. Random fact number two, 40 is the only number where the letters spelling it out are in alphabetical order. One is the only number where the letters spelling it out are in reverse alphabetical order. Random fact number three, Hugh Jackman did not know a Wolverine was a real animal until he got this to the set of the X-Men. And he thought his Wolverine character was based on a wolf. Random fact number four, Curious George. The writers of Curious George are Margaret and H.A. Ray. They were Jews living in Paris in 1940. They fled right before the Nazis invaded, and they took their manuscript for Curious George with them. And the rest is history. And random fact number five, ransom payments are tax deductible. Well, that's good to know. You just have to show something either as like a receipt or more likely a police report as proof of your loss. Yeah. And those are your five random facts. Now, time to get one of these Billy Idol tickets. Okay? Give me caller 10, 800-669-1057, 578-1057. Caller 10, heading off to see Billy Idol from Magic.
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0: 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You ready? 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

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The show will spotlight music from Broadway alongside music from his brand new album, Cinematic, performed with a full symphony orchestra. 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
0: That was the whole show. 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And we're going to do it again tomorrow. It's Friday. Oh, we're going to have that that Friday blast off at 5 o'clock. 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Pentatonix tickets at 308-425. Got your John Waite tickets at 525. It's Billy Idol tickets. And man, oh man. I mean, it just gets better and better, doesn't it? Doesn't it? Doesn't it? We'll see you tomorrow for Friday. Oh, by Rick O'Brien coming up next. He's going to take you through the evening hours. You love it, don't you? Mark Nolan Show, so easy a child can say it.
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Hey, buddy. Hope it was a really good day at work today and good evening tonight. Glad you're along with me. It's Rick O'Brien, and this is Magic 105.7, all-time favorite to the 70s and 80s.

Lounge 105.7, all-time favorite for the 70s and 80s. I'm envious of people who are over at this show tonight. It's a good one. I think you could still go last minute. Let's talk in 9 minutes.

0: 95.7, all-time favorite for the 70s and 80s. Hey, it's Rick O'Brien. Don't have plans tonight. You could do something super last minute. Oh, this would be a cool show to get to outside with this cooler evening. Bruce Hornsby is in town playing outdoors at Kane Park tonight. Looks like you can still get tickets for it.
1: 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How's a little trail therapy sound right now? Hop in. Let's go for a ride in the Nissan Armada Pro 4X. Tune out all those work emails and turn up that twin-turbo V6 engine. Instead of letting the kids play online, show them some epic inclines. 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

0: 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Got REO to play, got Michael Jackson, ooh, AC/DC too.
1: 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Hey, weekend warriors, how's a little trail therapy sound right now? 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Instead of letting the kids play online, show them some epic inclines. 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